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3: News. I'm Carmen Roberts. President Trump tells War Secretary Pete Hegseth to dial back the war games with South Korea.
4: That comes just days after North Korea resumed ballistic missile testing activities that are banned by the UN.
3: Fox's Jill Nato. The president posted online that he has a good relationship with North Korea's leader, Kim Jong-un, adding that he's unhappy that South Korea declined to help the U.S. denuclearize Iran. Historic flooding in Indiana leaves at least seven people dead. The head of Hamilton County's emergency operations, Chad Kinnett, says the danger's not over.
5: The hazards are still there. There are large holes. There may be washouts. There may be bridges that we need to actually inspect to make sure they're effective.
3: And baseball's Tommy John, namesake for a pioneer in elbow surgery, dies at 83. 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
3: News. I'm Carmen Roberts. President Trump tells War Secretary Pete Hegseth to dial back the war games with South Korea.
4: That comes just days after North Korea resumed ballistic missile testing activities that are banned by the UN.
3: Fox's Jill Nato. The president posted online that he has a good relationship with North Korea's leader, Kim Jong-un, adding that he's unhappy that South Korea declined to help the U.S. denuclearize Iran. Historic flooding in Indiana leaves at least seven people dead. The head of Hamilton County's emergency operations, Chad Kinnett, says the danger is not over.
5: The hazards are still there. There are large holes. There may be washouts. There may be bridges that we need to actually inspect to make sure they're effective.
3: And baseball's Tommy John, namesake for a pioneer in elbow surgery, dies at 83. 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
3: News on Angelo Bavaro. At least seven people are dead in Indiana after historic flooding.
4: In Indianapolis alone, crews have rescued dozens of people and pets as water poured into communities along the White River. Hundreds more have been evacuated in other parts of the state. In some parts of central Indiana, more than 11 inches of rain.
3: Fox's Chanley Painter. Downgraded tropical storm Lala is weakening and moving away from Hawaii.
5: 100 houses or more are damaged and lost.
3: Governor Josh Green adds landslides are a concern after pounding rain saturated grounds. President Trump is ordering the Pentagon to scale back joint exercises with South Korea, citing their cost and his good relationship with North Korean leader Kim Jong-un. He also criticized South Korea for declining efforts to help denuclearize Iran. 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
3: News. I'm Ted Lindner. President Trump's ordering the Pentagon to scale back joint exercises with South Korea.
4: The president said he has a good relationship with North Korea's Kim Jong-un. The president also made it clear he's not happy that the South Koreans didn't assist the U.S. in military action against Iran.
3: Fox's Jill Nato. And search and rescue operations underway in Hawaii after Hurricane Lala was downgraded to a tropical storm on Sunday. Speaking to reporters, Hawaii's Governor Josh Green says 226 members of the National Guard are on hand to assist in the recovery efforts.
5: Many thanks to General Logan and his whole team. We will send more. I've also been in touch with people that are at Pohakuloa. The feds, the military there are going to be more than willing to help us. We'll probably use their aid to get there. We've had a bunch of high water vehicles here.
3: At least one person dead after a car crash and several homes were swept off their foundations. America's listening to Fox News.

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3: Fox News, I'm Deborah Valentine. Lala has been downgraded from a Category 1 hurricane to a tropical storm after skirting Hawaii's Big Island. Hawaii's Governor Josh Green praising rescue personnel.
4: They saved lives. They were able to pull an elderly woman out of a tree when her house washed away.
3: Lala blamed for at least one traffic-related fatality. Roughly 100 homes were damaged or lost. 40,000 people without power. The death toll from Indiana's severe flooding has now climbed to at least 7, with several people still missing. Chad Kinnett is executive director of Hamilton County Emergency Operations, and he says White River near Indianapolis hit record levels.
5: Went to 24.6 feet. The previous record in 1913 was 23.8 feet. So we increased that by nearly a foot.
3: Federal disaster assistance has been okayed for Indiana by the Trump administration. America's listening to Fox News.

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3: Fox News, I'm Ted Lindner. Actress Hayden Panettiere has died at just 36 years old. The actress is known for her roles in shows like Heroes and Nashville. Details of her death are unknown this morning, Panettiere's representative telling ABC News. It is with profound sadness that we share the tragic passing of our beloved Hayden. She was an incredible light and a force of nature who brought immeasurable love and joy to all who knew her and to the millions who watched her on screen. President Trump is ordering the Pentagon to scale back joint exercises with South Korea.
4: The president said he has a good relationship with North Korea's Kim Jong-un. The president also made it clear he's not happy that the South Koreans didn't assist the U.S. in military action against Iran.
3: And that's Fox's Jill Nato. 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

0: The Colonial Center is holding auditions for Disney's Frozen, the Broadway musical, Monday, August 24th and Tuesday, August 25th at 6 p.m. Auditions will consist of a cold reading from the script as well as vocal auditions for singing parts. 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
3: Fox News, I'm Ted Linder. The 60-day ceasefire between the U.S. and Iran expires Monday. Fox's Trey Inks.
4: Reports indicate very little diplomatic progress to reach an agreement to reopen the Strait of Hormuz and address Iran's nuclear ambitions.
3: Iran continued attacks on vessels around the Strait of Hormuz over the weekend. The FBI's new uniform crime report for 2025 finds an 18% decrease in murder and an over 7% decrease in rape and aggravated assault. FBI Director Kash Patel telling Fox's Sunday Night in America 97% of American data was collected.
5: That means we worked with our state and local partners, and I said we are not going to go sub 90%. I want as close to 100% as we possibly can.
3: The FBI says the murder rate's tied with 1955 and 1956. And Hayden Panettiere, the star of TV's Heroes in Nashville, has died. She was 36 years old. No cause of death announced. America's listening to Fox

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3: Fox News, I'm Ted Lindner. President Trump ordering the Pentagon to scale back joint exercises with South Korea.
4: The president said he has a good relationship with North Korea's Kim Jong-un. The president also made it clear he's not happy that the South Koreans didn't assist the U.S. in military action against Iran.
3: Fox's Jill Nato, an actress, Hayden Panettiere, has died. The actress, known for her roles in shows like Heroes and Nashville. Details of her death are unknown as of this Monday morning. A representative saying it's with profound sadness that we share the tragic passing of our beloved Hayden. She was an incredible light and a force of nature who brought immeasurable love and joy to all who knew her and to the millions who watched her on screen. Hayden Panettiere, dead at the age of just 36 years old. America's listening to Fox News.

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3: News. I'm Deborah Valentine. President Trump ordering the Pentagon to scale back joint military exercises conducted by the U.S. and South Korea.
4: The president posted on Truth Social the exercises slated to start this week are costly and send a hostile signal to North Korea. He also made it clear he's not happy that South Korea didn't back the U.S. in its military action against Iran.
3: Fox's Jill Nato. ICE arrests have reached historic highs while some are still doubling down on abolishing ICE. Border czar Tom Homan on Fox's One Nation with Brian Kilmeade.
5: What they're failing to tell the people is we're enforcing the laws that they wrote, that they enacted. We're not making this up. We're doing the same job we did under, you know, any other president, except under the last 4 years under Joe Biden, ICE wasn't allowed to enforce the law.
3: A historic 51,000 immigration arrests occurred in July. 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
3: Fox News, I'm Ted Lindner. Actress Hayden Panettiere has died. The actress, known for her roles in shows like Heroes and Nashville. Details of her death announced Sunday night unknown. Panettiere representatives saying she was an incredible light and a force of nature who brought immeasurable love and joy to all who knew her and to the millions who watched her on screen. Hayden Panettiere, dead at the age of 36. The 60-day ceasefire between the U.S. and Iran expires today. Fox's Trey Yingst.
4: Reports indicate very little diplomatic progress to reach an agreement to reopen the Strait of Hormuz and address Iran's nuclear ambitions.
3: Iran continued attacks on vessels around the strait over the weekend. An historic flooding in Indiana has left at least 7 people dead after days of severe storms, the White River reaching record levels, forcing evacuations and hundreds of rescues. Officials warn residents to stay away from fast-moving floodwaters. 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
5: This is WREL meteorologist Chris Michaels with the forecast here for your Monday. A very warm and humid start to the morning, maybe a stray shower. Temperatures then reaching the low to mid-90s this afternoon. Isolated to at times scattered strong storms heading late afternoon into the evening. Overnight, things quieting down. It is still going to be very warm, lows in the low to mid-70s. Listen here every hour for WREL forecasts, and when severe weather breaks out, we break in.

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2: 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Chase City's National Night Out rescheduled date has been set for September 8th from 6 to 8 p.m. at the Chase City Pavilion. 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Cambridge residents, spooky season is right around the corner and they need trunks for their annual trunk or treat. If you or anyone you know would like to be involved, please email events coordinator Alyssa DeSetta at events@cambridgeva.net. 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
3: This is WREL meteorologist Chris Michaels with the forecast here for your Monday. A very warm and humid start to the morning, maybe a stray shower. Temperatures then reaching the low to mid-90s this afternoon. Isolated to at times scattered strong storms heading late afternoon into the evening. Overnight, things quieting down. It is still going to be very warm, lows in the low to mid-70s. Listen here every hour for WREL forecasts. And when severe weather breaks out, we break in.

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3: News. I'm Deborah Valentine. As of today, the memorandum of agreement between the U.S. and Iran is expired.
4: The deadline comes as Iran continues to attack ships in the Strait of Hormuz. Tehran is also working on a separate deal with Oman on managing the key waterway.
3: Fox's Marianne Rafferty. The U.S. is ramping up economic pressure on Tehran instead of continued military strikes. Lala's been downgraded from a Cat 1 hurricane to a tropical storm after skirting Hawaii's Big Island. Hawaii's Governor Josh Green praising rescue personnel.
5: They saved lives. They were able to pull an elderly woman out of a tree when her house washed away.
3: Lala blamed for at least one traffic-related fatality. Roughly 100 homes were damaged or lost thousands without power. Hayden Panettiere, heir, star of popular TV series including Heroes and Nashville, has died. She was 36 years old. America's listening to Fox News.
6: This is WREL meteorologist Chris Michaels with the forecast here for your Monday. A very warm and humid start to the morning, maybe a stray shower. Temperatures then reaching the low to mid-90s this afternoon. Isolated to at times scattered strong storms heading late afternoon into the evening. Overnight things quieting down. It is still going to be very warm, lows in the low to mid-70s. Listen here every hour for WREL forecasts. And when severe weather breaks out, we break in.
7: Thank you, Chris. We've got 74 degrees outside the studio here in South Hill, VA. Well, good morning to you, Rewinders. 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We are your home for South Hill's greatest hits, and I'm your host, Jimmy Martin, playing your favorite hits from the 70s, 80s, and 90s. Got a great lineup for you, as always. On this Monday is the 17th day of August. Today is National Thrift Shop Day. It's also National Nonprofit Day. It's National Massachusetts Day, National I Love My Feet Day, and National Pineapple Juice Day. Okay. Well, I got some great ways to celebrate. I got some great tunes to play for you. Coming up, I've got Smash Mouth and Roxette. We're going to kick off this hour with Tears for Fears. Everybody wants to rule the world. That would be everybody except for me. And I don't want all that responsibility. 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

0: Stevie Wonder and Sir Duke on Rewind 101.9, your home for South Hills greatest hits, 717 now. Hey, coming up this Saturday, it's the Ducks Unlimited's Meharon River Chapter's annual banquet. It's going to be at the Dogwood from 5 till 10. Have social dinner, auction. It's a fun event. Doors open at 5, raffles and silent auction 5 to 6, dinner at 6, and then the live auction begins at 7 o'clock. They'll have raffle drawings around 8:30. 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

0: 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Mark your calendars and join John H. Kerr Reservoir, Bugs Island Lake, U.S. Army Corps of Engineers for the National Public Lands Day on September 26th. Starting at 9 a.m., there's a cleanup scheduled for Liberty Hill at the Liberty Hill Trail and Access, 4410 Bugs Island Road in Boyden. Gloves and trash bags will be provided. Wear closed-toed shoes, bring water, and in case of inclement weather, check the John H. Kerr Reservoir Facebook page for more info. Fall's just around the corner. That means Harvest Day. Mark your calendars for Saturday, October 17th, and make plans to join the Clarksville Lake Country Chamber for a day filled with family fun and fall festivities. That's October 17th from 9 a.m. to 3 p.m. at 416 Virginia Avenue in Clarksville. You won't want to miss out on all the fall fun. 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
1: This is WREL meteorologist Chris Michaels with the forecast here for your Monday. A very warm and humid start to the morning, maybe a stray shower. Temperatures then reaching the low to mid-90s this afternoon. Isolated to at times scattered strong storms heading late afternoon into the evening. Overnight, things quieting down. It is still going to be very warm, lows in the low to mid-70s. Listen here every hour for WREL forecasts. And when severe weather breaks out, we break in.
2: Thank you, Chris. Got 74 degrees outside the studio here in South Hill, VA. And folks, it is time for the birthday book. It's the birthday book on Rewind 1019. 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Well, you know, it's one of my favorite times of the day. We get to look around the area, find out who all is celebrating their birthdays and anniversaries. So on this 17th day of August in Lawrenceville, I don't have anybody on there, but in Chase City, Jason and Sabrina Allgood celebrate their anniversary. Zach Carter celebrates his birthday today. In the South Hill area, Kevin Clark has a birthday. Elizabeth Newcomb has a birthday, and so does Gary Baird. Happy birthday, Gary. On my special calendar for today, Kenneth Bullock celebrates today. Karen Runyon has a birthday. Cynthia Higgins, happy birthday to Miss Cynthia. Jamie Velman celebrating a birthday today. Happy birthday, Jamie. Also, Connie Ott celebrates today. Will Berry and Kenneth Baird all celebrating birthdays today. Oh, I missed Providence United Methodist Church. Crystal Pendergrass celebrating a birthday today. So happy birthday to Crystal. Now, if you celebrate your birthday today, you share your special day with lots of other notable and notorious people. For instance, born on this day, back in 1786, American frontiersman, adventurer, and politician Davy Crockett, born on this day. Also, actress and singer Mae West, born in 1893. Actress and singer Maureen O'Hara, born on this day back in 1921. Politician, representative from North Carolina, David E. Price, born in 1940. Actor Robert De Niro, born in 1943. Businessman, billionaire, founder of Oracle Corporation, Larry Ellison, born on this day back in 1944. Guitarist with the Box Tops, Gary Talley, born in 1947. Drummer for Boston, the band Boston, that is, Sib Hashian, born in 1949. Singer and songwriter, founding member of Dexy's Midnight Runners, Kevin Rowland, born in 1953. And lead singer for the Go-Go's, did some solo work as well. Belinda Carlisle, born on this day back in 1958. Actor Sean Penn, born in 1960. Guitarist with Guns N' Roses, Gilby Clark, born in 1962. Only for a short time, though. Drummer with the Black Crowes, Steve Gorman, born in 1965. And singer, songwriter, actor, record producer, film producer as well. And a founding member of the boy band New Kids on the Block, Donnie Wahlberg, born in 1969. So happy birthday, happy anniversary to everybody celebrating today. Hope you have the best one you ever had. This has been the Birthday Book, brought to you by VCU Health Community Memorial Hospital, Monday through Friday, right here on Rewind 101.9. Celebrating Belinda Carlisle's birthday. Here she is with one of her solo songs. Here's Heaven is a Place on Earth on Rewind 101.9.

0: as Boston and More Than Feeling on Sib Hashian's birthday right here on Rewind 101.9. Hey, the auditions for Plaza Suite, Neil Simon's comedy Plaza Suite, will continue this evening at 6 p.m. at the Colonial Center. Use the actor's entrance to enter the building if you're planning on coming to the auditions. It's a really funny, I mean, it's hilarious comedy show. The show will be on October 3rd and 4th, 10th and 11th, 7:30 and 2:30 on 7 and on the Saturdays, 2:30 on the Sundays. And Doug Wright is directing this show. It is really incredibly funny. They've done it here at the Colonial before, and it was hilarious then. I'm sure it will be hilarious now, okay? So come on out and audition for that. Now, if you're not into book play or comedy or something like that, this is a small cast play, by the way, just so you know. Auditions for Frozen are coming up next week, Monday and Tuesday. This is a Disney musical. So come on out and audition for that next week. That's the 24th and 25th. Now, that one will not be on stage until December, so just so you know. Now, to get your public service announcement here on Rewind 101.9, go to lakesmedianetwork.com/PSA, enter the requested information, or you can email PSA@lakesmediallc.com. Coming up, got New Kids on the Block on Donnie Wahlberg's birthday, and some more of your favorite hits right here on Rewind 101.9.
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3: Fox News, I'm CJ Papa. Popular Hollywood actress gone too soon. Fox's Todd Pryor with more on the death of 36-year-old Hayden Panettiere.
4: Her father releasing a statement saying, quote, "It is with profound sadness that we share the tragic passing of our beloved Hayden. She was an incredible light and a force of nature who brought immeasurable love and joy to all who knew her and to the millions who watched her on screen."
3: She was known for her roles in shows like Heroes in Nashville. A deadline looms.
5: Today, the memorandum of understanding between the United States and Iran expires. It's been 60 days since it was signed, and reports indicate very little diplomatic progress to de-escalate tension in the region and reopen the Strait of Hormuz.
3: Fox's Trey Yinks in Tel Aviv. At least 7 dead from historic flooding battering parts of Indiana. 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
6: This is WREL meteorologist Chris Michaels with the forecast here for your Monday. A very warm and humid start to the morning, maybe a stray shower. Temperatures then reaching the low to mid-90s this afternoon. Isolated to at times scattered strong storms heading late afternoon into the evening. Overnight, things quieting down. It is still going to be very warm, lows in the low to mid-70s. Listen here every hour for WREL forecasts, and when severe weather breaks out, we break in.
7: Thank you, Chris. We're still sitting at 74 degrees outside the studio here in South Hill, VA. 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We're your home for South Hill's greatest hits, and I'm your host, Jimmy Martin, playing your favorite hits from the 70s, 80s, and 90s. Got a great lineup for you, as always. On this Monday morning, it is the 17th day of August. Today is National Thrift Shop Day. Okay, cool. It's also National Nonprofit Day, National Massachusetts Day, National I Love My Feet Day, and National Pineapple Juice Day. That sounds interesting. Hey, look, our great tunes coming up for you from Rick Springfield and the Police this morning. We're going to kick off this hour with Michael Jackson, Smooth Criminal, on Rewind 1019.

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That's 2 to 6 on Sundays. Here's The Police and Roxanne on Rewind 101.9.

0: Queen, and We Will Rock You on Rewind 101.9, and so will we on Rewind 101.9. Hey, look, the Hazelwood House is going to be having a book and DVD sale coming up in September. As a matter of fact, it's going to be every Tuesday and Thursday in September, except for the 17th. But right now, they are looking for some donations of books and DVDs. So if you've got some that, you know, you don't read anymore or watch anymore or whatever, they would love to take them off your hands, and it'll help them out tremendously. Now, all the proceeds from the sale will benefit the participants of the Adult Day Center by supporting activities, resources, and program needs. 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You need more information? Call over there at 447-7661. Ask for the Hazelwood House. 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

0: 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Chase City's National Night Out rescheduled date has been set for September 8th from 6 to 8 p.m. at the Chase City Pavilion. That's a free community event with vendors, free hot dogs, bouncy houses, music, activities, prizes and giveaways, a patriotic parade, and some emergency vehicles on display. According to John H. Kerr Reservoir, Eastland Creek will be closed for maintenance on August 18th. If you have any questions or concerns, please call the Visitor Assistance Center at 434-738-6143. Cambridge residents, spooky season is right around the corner and they need trunks for their annual trunk or treat. If you or anyone you know would like to be involved, please email events coordinator Alyssa DeSetta at events@cambridgeva.net. 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
1: This is WREL meteorologist Chris Michaels with the forecast here for your Monday. A very warm and humid start to the morning, maybe a stray shower. Temperatures then reaching the low to mid-90s this afternoon. Isolated to at times scattered strong storms heading late afternoon into the evening. Overnight things quieting down. It is still going to be very warm, lows in the low to mid-70s. Listen here every hour for WREL forecasts. And when severe weather breaks out, we break in.
2: Thank you, Chris. We've jumped up to 79 degrees outside the studio here in South Hill. I think maybe the thermometer was stuck or something. But anyway, it's 8:31 now. Mecklenburg County Public Schools still looking for some employees. They've got several job openings available on mecklenburg.schoolspring.com. You can check out a list of the possible positions that are available. Some of them are volunteers and some of them are paid positions. So if you would like to apply, check that out at mecklenburg.schoolspring.com. Okay. You can also access that website through the mcpsweb.org regular website. So, okay. And keep in mind that the student-run Phoenix store, be quiet thing, is open, and they have a fundraiser going on for every purchase made from now through August 31st from their Phoenix Spirit Shop online. 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Check out the Facebook page, Mecklenburg County High School, and there's a link to the online store there, okay? Now in athletic action this week, we've got a golf match today with the high schoolers at Tunstall. That begins at 2 o'clock. And then tomorrow there's a volleyball scrimmage game against Hopewell at their place. And then on Wednesday, more high school golf. They're going to play Amelia at Kennedy Country Club. And then later on Wednesday, it's JV and varsity volleyball scrimmaging against Brunswick Academy. That'll be at home at the high school. And then Thursday, it's a JV and varsity scrimmage at Rustburg, okay? So they'll be scrimmaging and getting ready for their very first, the varsity first game anyway, on August 28th. That will be at Brunswick. Okay. And of course, we'll have live coverage of that game right here on Rewind 101.9. Let's get back to the music here on Rewind 101.9. Here's Meatloaf. And I'd do anything for love, but I won't do that. 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

0: 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Let's shout about the fish and catfish and shrimp fest that the Palmer Springs Volunteer Fire Department is going to be putting on. That's going to be on Friday, September the 4th from 5 until 7. It's drive-through or dine-in. Delicious fried catfish, shrimp, baked beans, coleslaw, hush puppies, dessert, and water for just $18 a plate. Now, you do need to pre-order that meal by calling 689-2739, 689-2661, or 689-2631 by September the 2nd. Okay, so get that call in and get that plate reserved, or those plates, I should say. All right, folks, time to rewind in time, find out what all happened on this day back in the day. So going back to 1590, it was on this day that the governor of Roanoke Island Colony, John White, returns from England to find no trace of the colonists he had left there 3 years earlier. Oh, my goodness. In 1788, Losantville, Ohio, is founded. It's now called Cincinnati. In 1859, the first airmail is sent from Lafayette, Indiana. It took off in a balloon. In 1891, electric self-starter for an automobile is patented. In 1897, WB Purvis patents the electric railway switch. In 1903, Joe Pulitzer donates $1 million to Columbia University and begins the Pulitzer Prizes in America. In 1946, George Orwell publishes Animal Farm. In 1968, The Rascals started a five-week run at number one on the U.S. singles charts with People Got to Be Free. In 1969, it was the final scheduled day for the Woodstock Festival, but unfortunately, due to the weather, things got delayed. Joe Cocker and the Grease Band took the stage about 2 o'clock due to the weather and all that. But anyway, and some other issues. But anyway, crowd delays. Country Joe and the Fish played, then the band, and Crosby, Stills, Nash & Young, Butterfield Blues Band. They didn't play until Monday morning, which was the 18th, excuse me. And then Shanana, and then Jimi Hendrix and Gypsy Sun and Rainbows closed the festival about 9 a.m. on Monday. So it lasted kind of technically an extra day because of the weather, right? And by the way, tickets for the event were $18 in advance, $24 at the gate. But, you know, it was shortly after the gates opened that all the fencing got knocked down and everybody got in for free. So, anyway. All right, in 1974, Eric Clapton started a four-week run at number one on the U.S. albums charts with 461 Ocean Boulevard. And in 1979, Monty Python's Life of Brian, directed by Terry Jones, starring Graham Chapman and John Cleese, premieres. And that's what happened on this day back in the day on Rewind in Time.
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0: 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Here's Cindy Lauper. 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
3: News, I'm Gianna Gelosi. Tensions high as the U.S.'s 60-day ceasefire agreement with Iran is set to expire today.
4: And reports indicate very little progress toward a diplomatic solution that would reopen the Strait of Hormuz. The Wall Street Journal reports that Iran has been using this time to prepare for a return to conflict rather than finding a diplomatic off-ramp.
3: Fox's Trey Yanks, actress and singer Hayden Panettiere, died at just 36 years old.
5: Finding fame, starring alongside Denzel Washington in Remember the Titans, before landing a leading role in Heroes, where she jumped to international fame, playing a super-powered high school cheerleader. She later starred in the musical drama Nashville, where she saw both career and commercial success, earning 2 Golden Globe nominations and having multiple songs on the Billboard Hot Country Songs chart.
3: It's Fox's Todd Pyro. No cause of death has been released. 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
6: This is WREL meteorologist Chris Michaels with the forecast here for your Monday. A very warm and humid start to the morning, maybe a stray shower. Temperatures then reaching the low to mid-90s this afternoon. Isolated to at times scattered strong storms heading late afternoon into the evening. Overnight, things quieting down. It is still going to be very warm, lows in the low to mid-70s. Listen here every hour for WREL forecasts, and when severe weather breaks out, we break in.
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0: Good morning, Tradio fans and listeners, and welcome to Tradio on the Radio. 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I'm your host, Jimmy Martin, and I'll be taking your calls at 447-7128 in just a minute or two. But before we get to your calls, let's go to Henderson Fruit and Produce. Talk to Miss Crystal. She's got some great specials going on today, don't you, Crystal?
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0: Crystal, thank you so much, my dear. Hope you have a wonderful day, okay?
1: You too.
0: Thank you. Bye-bye.
1: Bye-bye.
0: That's Crystal Dana Henderson Fruit and Produce, where she's got a warehouse full of other items. Go down there and check them out today, okay? All right. It's time to start taking your calls at 447-7128. If you have items to put on the show today, give me a ring and let's put you on, and then we'll talk about your items you've got for sale, trade, or giveaway. 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So first of all, please, no advertising of firearms on the show. No mattresses or box springs either, please. Now, if you're a business or you offer some kind of service, well, that's a paid ad. Whether it's child care in your home or handyman services, maybe you do some kind of lawn care like tree trimming or grass mowing, plant planting, leaf raking, such like that. Maybe you're a backyard mechanic or you custom make items, sit with the elderly, clean houses. 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With that said, here we go with our first caller. Good morning. You're on Tradio.
2: Good morning. How are you?
0: I'm great, buddy. How are you doing today?
2: I'm good. Thank you. Thank
0: good.
2: You.
0: Good.
2: We're going to, I'm calling from New Hope Baptist Church of South Hill. We're going to be having a free market this coming Saturday from 9 a.m. to 12 noon. Everything is free. We're going to be giving away household items, clothes, furniture, and more, and everything is free.
0: Okay.
2: The address is 255 Union Mill Road in South Hill, Virginia.
0: Okay, New Hope out there on Highway 138.
2: Right, 255 Mill Road, yes.
0: Okay.
2: We did it last, this is our second year doing it. It's a free market, everything is free from 9 to 12.
0: Cool, man. All right, well, you got a number to call for more information or directions or whatever?
2: No, everything is, you know, there's no number to call.
0: Okay, okay.
2: Just show up from between 9 and 12.
0: Okay, all right. Well, thank you, buddy. Appreciate you calling.
2: Thank you.
0: Yeah. Sure thing. Bye-bye. All right. New Hope Baptist Church having a free market coming up this Saturday from 9 until noon. Come on out and check it out. That's 255 Union Mill Road, Highway 138, just beyond the hospital. Okay? All right. Let's see who we got here. Good morning. You're on Tradio.
3: Good morning. How are you?
0: I'm great. Hope you are too, bud.
3: I'm good. I have 4 air conditioner window units.
0: Okay.
3: They are 3 medium size and 1 large one.
0: Okay.
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0: Okay. All right.
3: And you can reach me at 434-233-2047.
0: 2047. Any idea what the BTU rating is on any of those?
3: I don't know.
0: Okay. That's fine. That's fine.
3: All right.
0: All right, buddy. Thanks for calling,
3: Thank
0: man.
3: You.
0: Have a good one.
3: Bye-bye.
0: All right, he's got 4 window air conditioners for sale, 3 medium-sized one and 1 large one. 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Okay? All right, folks, 447-7128. That's my number. But radio on the radio. Got some items to sell today. Give me a ring. Let's put you on the air. And we'll talk about your items you've got for sale, trade, or giveaway. You found some stuff in the shed or the garage or basement or wherever you were cleaning out or working in this weekend. Well, let's get rid of them. Some items you don't want. You trip over them and you don't want to fall again and hurt yourself. So anyway, call me up. 447-7128 is my number to call. Hey, look, coming up this Saturday, it's the Meharon River Ducks Unlimited Chapter's annual banquet. Oh, it's always so much fun when they have these things. It starts at 5 o'clock and runs to about 10 o'clock at the Dogwood here in South Hill. They have social hour beginning at about 5 o'clock. They'll have raffles and silent auction during that time, too. And then they'll serve up some delicious dinner around 6. And then they'll have their live auction at 7 and raffle drawings around 8:30. So you do have to have a ticket to attend. 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Or you can go to ducks.org and you can get your tickets there as well. Okay. All right, folks, 447-7128 is my number for Tradio on the radio. 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

0: 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Let's go back to the phone. Good. Hey, you're on Tradio, but you put yourself on hold. Why did you do that? Hello, you're on Tradio. That's you. That's not my whole music. Okay. Yeah, you on Tradio?
1: Yes, sir. How you doing?
0: All righty, buddy. How you?
1: I must have had a bad connection for a minute, but how you doing this morning? I wanted to put on that I have a Pride Mobility scooter. I bought it brand new. Only reason why I'm selling it, I upgraded it. It's in fairly good condition. Only thing I say, maybe eventually they might have to buy a set of batteries for
0: okay,
1: it.
0: Gotcha.
1: And I do have an optional to buy a loading ramp too. I do have a loading ramp for, you know, if they wanted to purchase that separate.
0: Okay.
1: But I do have the owner's manual and it works 100%. But if anybody's interested in it, they can give me a call at 434-471-1523.
0: All righty, buddy. Thank you so much for calling in this morning. You have a good day, man.
1: Hey, you too, sir.
0: Thank you, buddy.
1: Have a good one.
0: Uh-huh. Bye-bye. He has got a Pride Mobility scooter for sale in pretty good shape, he says. He's also got separately a loading ramp for, you know, a scooter. Maybe you need that instead of, and not just a scooter. But anyway, give him a call about it at 471-1523, 471-1523. All right. 447-7128. That's my number for Tradio on the Radio. Got some items to put on the show today. Give me a ring and let me put you on the air. And we will talk about your items that you've got for sale, trade, or giveaway today. All right. Let's see who that is. Good morning. You're on Tradio.
2: Good morning.
0: Good morning.
2: I have a Chihuahua, female Chihuahua puppy. She's about 14 weeks, I think, now. If anybody interested, they can call me at 434-532-2662.
0: All right, dear. Look, thanks so much for calling in this morning. Have a good day now.
2: All right. Thank you.
0: Thank you. Bye-bye. Got a female Chihuahua, about 14 weeks old or so. Give her a call at 532-2662. That's 532-2662. 447-7128. That's my number for Tradio on the Radio. 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

0: Yeah, Wild Bill wants to help you out with all those tinies. Go by and see him there on Ramaringa Road, just south of La Crosse. He'll hook you up with all those tires, wheels, whatever you need. He'll hook you up, okay? All right, let's go back to the phone. Good morning on Tradio.
1: Good morning. How are you this morning?
0: I'm fine. Hope you are, too.
1: I'm just fine.
0: Good. What can I do for you?
1: I have a deep freeze for sale. Is one of them pretty ready to top up? And they're asking $200 for it. And my number's 434-225-0454.
0: 0454?
1: Yeah.
0: And it's a chest-type freezer?
1: Yes, one of them you're ready to top up.
0: All right, good enough. Thanks so much for calling. Have a good day.
1: You too.
0: Thank you. I got a chest type freezer for sale. Give her a call at 225-0454. Okay. Get those those veggies in the freezer so you can save them for later on. Yeah. Or you got hunting season coming up too, you know. All right, 447-7128, that's my number for Tradio on the radio. Got some items to sell today, got items to give away. Trying to find something, give me a call and I will put you on. We'll get to talk about your items that you've got for sale, trade, or giveaway today. And look, auditions for Neil Simon's Comedy Plaza Suite will continue this evening. At 6 o'clock, Doug Wright is the director of this show, and the show's going to be in October the 3rd, 4th, 10th, and 11th. So you got plenty of time to learn those lines. It is a book type play, and it's really funny. It's going to be hilarious. So come on out and audition tonight. Tonight's the final night for auditions for Neil Simon's Plaza Suite, held at the Colonial Center here in South Hill. Back to the phone. Good morning on Tradio.
2: 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I'm still looking for a three-bedroom house, a double-wide or single-wide in the Lunenburg area. 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
0: 91.
2: We appreciate it.
0: 9144.
2: Yes, sir.
0: Gotcha, man. Thanks so much for calling. Have a good one.
2: You too,
0: bye-bye. Looking for a three-bedroom house or mobile home or whatever. It's something to live in Lunenburg. Give them a call, 321-9144, 321-9144, if you can help him out and find him a house to rent in the Lunenburg area. Okay? All righty, 447-7128 is my number for Tradio on the radio. And speaking of auditions over at the Colonial Center, they've got auditions coming up next week for the Disney musical Frozen, okay? Now, this is it's an incredible show at the Colonial Center. And it is, a musical, so you will need to sing for this particular show, okay? So auditions held next Monday and Tuesday, the 24th and 25th, okay? Now, a show is coming up in December sometime. Let me see. I had it written down somewhere. Oh, the 5th, the 12th, and 13th, okay? So I know everybody loves Frozen, and you want to be in it? Well, here's your opportunity. That's next Monday and next Tuesday night at 6 p.m. Okay. And they'll have callbacks on Wednesday the 26th. Okay. Just so you know. Okay. Incredible, incredible show. Okay. All right. Let's see who this is. Good morning. You're on Tradio.
3: Good morning.
0: Good morning. How you doing?
3: I have a 95 S10 pickup truck.
0: Okay.
3: And it cut off on me. I can't get it to crank back. Don't know about nobody to fix it for me. So I'm going to put it online and sell it. But it's not running. They'll have to get it running.
0: Okay.
3: I actually still got tags on it, but I'm planning on turning them in today or tomorrow.
0: Gotcha.
3: My phone number is 252-432-2428.
0: 2428. 8.
3: And it's a straight gear.
0: Oh, it's a standard transmission?
3: Yes.
0: Okay. All right, dear. Well, okay. Look, thanks so much for calling. Have a good day now.
3: You too, sir.
0: Bye-bye. Got a 1995 Chevy S10 pickup. It is not running. It cut off, and now it won't crank back up. And she's selling it. 252-432-2428. That's 252-432-2428. A mechanic special there for you. Your backyard mechanic, you want to do a little work on that little pickup, probably be a good little ride for you, okay? All righty, 447-7128. While we're on the subject of the Colonial, they've got a really great show coming up in September the 12th. It's an evening with Steve. Okay, Steve Hyman, you know him? If you don't know him, if you don't go to the show, you're going to miss out on a great one. Okay, he's coming back to the stage for one night only. He's been in several shows, mainly like your musical reviews and such like that. But anyway, he is, what a voice Steve has, man. You got to come out and hear him. He is just so awesome. Anyway, tickets, $20. Kids get in for $15 if they're 12 and under, okay? Steve Hyman, and he's going to have some friends come out and sing with him too. So come on out and check this out. That is, get your tickets at colonialcenterva.org, okay? Or you can stop by the box office and pick up those tickets to see Steve, An Evening with Steve. That's Steve Hyman and some of his friends performing on the stage. That is September the 12th, 7 p.m. Okay, that is a Saturday night, right? Yes, it is indeed. Okay, come on, you don't want to miss this show. You really don't. All right, let's see who we got here. Good morning, you're on radio.
4: Yes, I have a tiller for skid steer.
0: Okay.
4: For sale. And I also have a 6-foot frail mower for a skid steer.
0: Okay.
4: And the phone number is 336-583-8495.
0: 336-583-8495?
4: Yes, sir.
0: All right. Very good. Thank you, dear. Appreciate you calling. Have a good day.
4: Bye-bye.
0: Got a tiller for a skid steer. Also got a 6-foot trail mower for a skid steer as well. Give her a call, 336-583-8495. That's 336-583-8495 if you're interested in either of those items, okay? All righty, 447-7128. That's my number for Tradio on the radio. Got some items to sell today. Call me up and let me put you on and we'll find out what you got and check out what you got and talk about it. Maybe you can sell it or maybe you can find it if you're looking for something. 447-7128 is my number to call for Tradio on the radio. I keep going to the Colonial Center, but they got another little thing going on. That this is not on their regular schedule because this is an outside event that's coming on Saturday, September 5th. It's called My Mama's Prayer Room. Okay, it is a gospel stage play. Special guest musical appearance from recording artist Reverend Philip E. Knight Sr. And this play is written, produced, and directed by Bernice Thompson Barner, okay? Doors open at 5. The gospel play begins at 6, and admission is free. Wow. And if you need more information, you can call Jeff at 774-0685. That's 774-0685. I think Bernice was in one of the shows, maybe Trip to Bountiful, or maybe she was in some show, I think, here at the Colonial, too. But anyway, this is, you don't want to miss it, Mama's Prayer Room at the Colonial, and they'll have a special musical guest, Reverend Philip E. Knight Sr., okay, as well. All righty, folks, 447-7128. That's my number for Tradio on the radio. Got items to sell today. Call me and let's put you on the air or not or. That's how you get on Tradio is calling 447-7128. Okay. All right. Man, there's all kinds of cool stuff going on in the pretty near future, too. What is that? Oh, I can toss that. That's already happened. Sorry about that. Oops. That's in my stack, and that's a done deal there. All right. Here. Let me tell you about this. Are you a member of the Parkview class of 1976? Well, they are planning a reunion coming up on October the 10th. It's going to be here in South Hill. And they want to send you an invitation, or I should say we, because I'm a member of that class, and we're going to be meeting, I believe, tonight to start sending those invitations. We need some current addresses for any member of the class of 76. So if you've moved since the 40th year reunion, then we would like to get your address so we can be sure to send you an invitation to the 50th year reunion of the class of 76. Okay, so if you've got or maybe you know somebody that's moved away and maybe we haven't been able to contact them, give me a call after the show. Okay, and if I don't answer, just leave me a message and I'll get back, and we're trying to get those addresses straightened out, and we're working on those invitations tonight. Okay, all right, so let me know if you can. All right, let's see who we got here. Good morning on Tradio.
5: Good morning, Jimmy.
0: Hey there, my friend. How are you, buddy?
5: Oh, hanging right in there, enjoying the morning.
0: Yeah, it's a decent morning right now. It's not too terribly hot yet, but it's going to get that way.
5: Yeah, I got to take care of everything early before it gets too miserable.
0: Exactly, buddy. All right, so you got some stuff that you want to put on the show today?
5: Yeah, I still have that Coleman generator. Like somebody, a good unit, just needs a carburetor cleaned on it. Been okay. Sitting a while.
0: I got you. Okay. All right.
5: The only reason I'm selling is I bought another larger unit to operate the whole house. We have two houses.
0: I got you. Don't blame you, man.
5: Yeah, and I've got a 409 high-performance small block Chevy. It's a new build. 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If anybody interested, give me a call. I'll give them the information.
0: Okay.
5: I've got a Holley spread bore, 4-barrel carburetor. It replaces a quadrant jet.
0: Okay.
5: I've got a Muncie 4-speed, standard shift, rear-wheel drive, come out of a Chevelle.
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0: Okay.
5: And I've still got that 5-horsepower Briggs side shaft engine, needs a coil.
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5: Make a super deal on either one of those generator or that side shaft engine.
0: I got you. 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
5: Need the space.
0: I got you, man.
5: And my number would be 434-676-9352 or 262-5024.
0: All right, buddy. Thank you so much for calling in this morning. You have yourself a good day, okay?
5: You too, buddy.
0: Thank you, man.
5: Mm-hmm.
0: Bye. Bye-bye. 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
7: 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If we don't have it, you don't need it.
0: That's right. If they don't have it, you don't need it. They've got it all. All your tools, equipment, from farm implements to man lifts to and trenchers, skid steers, got the trailers to haul them on. They got that hay throwing thing too. If you're going to be doing some reseeding, you're going to plow up your yard and reseed. That hay blowing machine, that thing, that's the cake, man. That's what I'm talking about. You throw your bale of hay in there, and then you just got it around like one of those t-shirt cannons, kind of. You know what I'm saying? That's a cool thing, man. I love it. Love it. Okay, stop by and see Lori and Kevin and Jan. They'll hook you up. And the crew. Goodbye and see them. Okay, let's see who we got here. Good morning, you're on Tradio.
8: Good morning, Jimmy. I like it like that.
0: Somehow I just had this feeling that that was you. I don't know why. I just...
8: I heard that.
0: What's happening, man? Jimmy, what you got?
8: I ain't got a whole lot going on this Monday here, man. Just trying to get through the day. Look, I want to put that yellow lab, mixed lab. He's a male, about 2 years old. We didn't find homes for the other dogs. And I mean, he's like an inside and outside dog. I mean, he's house trained. I mean, he comes in at night, but we keep it since the girl's been sick or whatever. You know, we've been keeping him outside.
0: Okay.
8: But, we're just trying to find a good home for him. He's a, you know, well-tempered dog. I ain't, you know, no feistiness in him. Yellow lab. He's just looking for a home. Got a cage to go with him, a big cage to go with him if anybody's interested in him. Just want to find a good home for him. I don't want somebody just taking him, you know, and chain him up somewhere. And,
0: right.
8: You know, I want to try to find him a good home. Especially if somebody gets, you know, like a farmland or whatever. Yeah. He'd be a good dog.
0: Yeah.
8: But,
0: yeah.
8: Just putting him back on, man. Just trying to find a home for him before we didn't have to make the last resort for him. 262-2588 is my number if anybody's interested.
0: All righty, buddy. All right.
8: Father, I know I ain't got nothing else that I need to. I'm going to pull a Dodge on here for long, but I'm gonna get it straight and make sure everything's straight on it before I put it back on Tradio.
0: I got you, buddy. All right, my friend.
8: You have a good Monday. It's going to be right hot today.
0: It is. Cool. That. I'm going to try to stay in if I can.
8: I heard that.
0: All right, buddy. Catch you later, man. Right. Take care. Bye-bye.
8: Bye.
0: Got a male yellow lab mix, about 2 years old, needs to find a new home for him, okay? He's kind of sort of fostering him because of some situation. Somebody had to give him up, okay? Anyway, trying to find a new home for him, 262-2588, if you can help out there and rehome this dog. Really nice dog. Okay, 262-2588. Good morning on Tradio. Hello? You're on Tradio? That's you? Hey. Okay, I don't know what happened there. I think he was breaking up. He didn't have a good connection. Sorry about that. Try me back, man. 447-7128, that's my number. But Tradio on the radio, okay? All right, maybe that's him calling back. Maybe we got a better connection there. Good morning on Tradio. Hello? Well, maybe they're dialing a wrong number or something. I don't know. It's no telling there. All right, 447-7128. That's my number for Tradio on the radio. Amber, I don't know what to tell you, girl. I'm not a magician. All right, 447-7128. That's my number. Let's see who this is. Good morning, you're on Tradio.
9: Good morning, Jimmy.
0: Hey,
9: how are you?
0: Hey, fine, dear. How you doing today?
9: Good. Glad it's sunny out.
0: Yeah, well, I'd like to see some rain cool things off a little bit myself. But anyway. Yeah, for sure. What can I do for you today, dear?
9: I have a few items to list again today.
0: Okay. What you got?
9: I have the Cooper LED emergency battery pack still.
0: Okay.
9: I also have the Heyer portable air conditioners.
0: Okay. You know how many BTUs that thing is? No.
9: 800, I believe he said.
0: That don't sound right. But anyway, that's okay. All right, let's move on.
9: 8,000.
0: That sounds about right.
9: Sorry.
0: That's all right. That's all right. All right, go ahead.
9: Okay, and I still have the two-burner propane camping stove.
0: Okay.
9: Still have the Yashmar single exhaust R5-3.
0: Okay.
9: And then the 13 HP OHV motor.
0: Okay.
9: And the number is 434-321-3621.
0: All right, dear. Thank you so much for calling in this morning. You have a great day, okay?
9: Thanks. You too.
0: Yes. Bye-bye. All right, got a emergency LED battery pack, okay? Also got the Heyer portable air conditioner. It's 8,000 BTU unit. Got a two-burner propane camp stove. Got the single exhaust for a motorbike. It's the R5-3. And got a 13-horsepower OHV motor. I think it came out of a generator, if I'm not badly mistaken. Give her a call at 321-3621, 321-3621. Okay. All righty, 447-7128. That's my number for Tradio on the radio. Okay. Let's go down to Brown's Tow and Auto Repair. 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Well, guess what? They can help you out because they tow you. Yeah, they offer local and long-distance towing. Need you to get your vehicle from Richmond to Raleigh, Virginia Beach to Danville. Maybe you broke down on the side of the road or your car wouldn't start this morning. Okay, well, call them up at 447-7423 and they'll come. 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It doesn't matter. 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You don't need a tow for that. 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You need to drive on in and get that 8 of 26 off that windshield. 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Maybe you can make an appointment for some service work too. 447-7423 for Brown's Towing and Auto Repair. Good morning, you're on Tradio.
10: Yeah, Jimmy, I thought I'd give you a call and let you work your magic some more.
0: Okay, let's sell some of your stuff, man.
10: Okay. Yeah, like I said, I sold that one at battery powered push mower the other day and got it and liked it so much he wanted to buy the other one.
0: Okay, so. That's great, man. That's awesome. That's awesome.
10: At Tradio making it happen.
0: Yes, it is. Yeah, it does it every day, man. Does it every day. All right, so what you got left, man?
10: All right, let's see. I'm going to put on there, and like I said, everybody listening, all this stuff is brand new, never been used. And the stuff's still in the box.
0: Okay.
10: Except for this big piece right here. This is a Cobalt 10-gallon electric air compressor. got the built-in regulator where you can adjust the pressure and all.
0: Right.
10: Like I said, it was like $365. I'd take $280 for that. A Cobalt 12-inch battery-powered chainsaw. And this one did not come with the battery or charger. You either have to buy a battery for it, a 24-volt battery, or either if you got a Cobalt 24-volt power tool, that same battery will fit in that.
0: Right, gotcha.
10: And that was like $122. I'd take $50 for that to get it out of my way.
0: Okay.
10: Viva electric overhead cable hoist with all the straps and all, lifts up to 880 pounds. Take $75 for that. The Westinghouse 4400 PSI gas pressure washer. It's on wheels, got five tips. Got the hose and all ready to roll. I take $400 for that. That was $849.
0: Okay.
10: And the last piece I put back on, I had a guy call me a couple times, said he was coming, but never heard anything back. But
0: gotcha.
10: It said X-Power air mover fan with the receptacles, like for removing smoke out of a house, drying the carpet, drying paint, all that good stuff.
0: I got you.
10: And that was like $215 for that. I'll take $150 for that.
0: Okay.
10: And like I said, they can call, leave me a message, and I'll give them a call this afternoon. The number is 434-446-2356.
0: 2356. Thank you, buddy. Appreciate you calling, and have yourself a great day, man.
10: Yeah, man. Y'all too, man.
0: All right, thanks. Bye-bye.
10: Bye-bye.
0: Got a Cobalt 10-gallon air compressor for sale. Got the regulator on it. Also got a 12-inch Cobalt chainsaw. It's a battery-powered one, but he does not have the battery. Wait, okay, it uses a 24 volt power battery, so you got a Cobalt something or other else, use 24 volt, it'll work for that. Should anyway. Got an electric cable hoist, lift up some heavy stuff. Got a Westinghouse 4400 gas powered pressure washer, 4400 PSI pressure washer, and got the X Power air mover fan, moves some air really quick. 446-2356, 446-2356. Good morning, you're on Tradio.
11: Yes.
0: Hey.
11: Going to say I still have that 2011 Honda Pilot four-door, and I have the 93 four-door Color Supreme for sale. My phone number is
0: 755-1053. All right, buddy. 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I'm surprised you still got those vehicles, man, particularly that Honda Pilot.
11: People have been calling, but they want me to give them away.
0: Oh, yeah. I got you, man. I got you. Hi, right, buddy.
11: All right.
0: Thank you for calling, man. Have a good here. What? Have a good day, okay?
11: All right,
0: man. Thanks. Bye-bye. 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
0: 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Great folks to work with, man. They really are. All right, folks, 447-7128. That's my number for Tradio on the radio. If you have items to put on the show today, give me a ring and let me put you on, and we will chat about the things that you've got for sale, trade, or giveaway today. Okay. All right. I had something else. Oh, yes. Oh, don't want to forget about this. Okay, look, the Hazelwood House has got a really cool fundraiser coming up, and they need your help with it, too. Okay, it is a DVD and book sale. Okay, they're going to be selling these books and DVDs coming up in September, actually every Tuesday and Thursday, except for the 17th. From 10 until 3. But if you've got some books and DVDs that you don't use, read, watch, whatever anymore, they would love to take them off your hands. Okay. If you'd like to donate them to help them out with this fundraiser, they are looking for those donations. Okay. Just drop them off there at the Hazelwood House, 1107 West Danville Street here in South Hill. Of course, the proceeds will benefit the participants there at their adult day center by supporting activities, resources, and program needs, too. So they thank you for your support of this event. And so drop off those unwanted books and DVDs right now up through the end of the month, and then they'll be putting them out for sale. So you can come back and buy them back. Okay. All right, let's get back to the... Oh, you need more information, you can call 447-7661 and ask for the Hazelwood House, okay? All right, let's see what we got here. Good morning on Tradio.
14: Hi, good morning. Hey, I'm there. Trying to get the number for the S10.
0: S10. Let's see if I can... How far back was that? Oh, there it is. 252-432... Mm-hmm. 2428.
14: And it's a 1995, right?
0: 95 S10. That's all I got. Okay. On it. Oh, it's a standard transmission, too. So you got a shift. Okay, just so you know.
14: Stick shift.
0: Yes, exactly.
14: All righty. Thank you.
0: Yeah. I heard that groan.
14: Oh, no, I love them.
0: I do, too.
14: I'll take a standard.
0: Yep. All right. Okay. Good enough. Thank you,
14: bye,
0: dear.
14: Thank you.
0: Bye. Bye-bye. Okay. I'm sorry. Yeah. Some people just don't want to drive them or can't drive them. It's just how it is. But I tell you, once you learn, you never forget. I mean, really and truly. Driving a stick shift, that's what I learned on. Three on a tree, man, you know. Oh, boy. Yeah, I made my dad mad. Yeah. Anyway, 447-7128, that's my number for Tradio on the radio. 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Now, Mike has firewood for sale, too, $70 a load, seasoned hardwood firewood, got a sawmill, too. He can saw that tree into lumber for you if that's what you want done, 636-2055. And look, he may have some of that, you know, unusual lumber available, too, you know, rough cut, like, I don't know, maybe some oak or walnut or, I don't know, poplar or something. Anyway, he may have some of that available for you, because he saws it up and, you know, gets the right tree. Like, I know at one time he has some beautiful oak slabs that were like 20 inches wide by 2 inches thick, like be great tabletops or something. Yeah, be beautiful, fixed up. Anyway, call him up, talk to him, 636-2055 for Mike's Tree Service, okay? All right, 447-7128, that's my number for radio. On the radio, got some items to sell. 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We'll talk about your items you've got for sale, trade, or giveaway. 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Please call before 9 p.m. Don't call them after 9. Goodness gracious. You're trying to go to sleep, man. You know what I mean? All right. So check that out. It's going to be delicious. And be sure you get your order in before the 2nd. All right. All right. Back to the phone. Good morning on Tradio.
15: Well, good morning, man.
0: Good morning, my dear. How you doing today?
15: I'm here.
0: You're here. I'm glad you're here. You got out of bed. That's a good thing. Always a good thing.
15: That's a starter.
0: It's a starter. Yeah, that's right. That's right. All right, my dear. What you got going on today besides getting out of bed?
15: I've still got these cats and kittens. I can't seem to get nobody who wants one.
0: Oh, no.
15: I accumulated 4 more last night.
0: Oh, no. Oh, no. Oh, goodness.
15: I can't stand it. Somebody's got to help me. It's more than one person out there that needs a friend.
0: Right.
15: And I got them for best little things in the world.
0: Okay.
15: And then I've got those two organs I had. I like to get rid of them. And they can have them if they could just come and get them. Get them out of my way.
0: So they're organs?
15: Organs.
0: Yeah, like. You know, like,
15: yes, piano organ.
0: Yes, right. Okay. All right. Okay. Gotcha.
15: And they're nice, you know, there's nothing wrong with them, but okay. And they both played.
0: Okay. Okay.
15: And I just thought my nephew brought them up here and put them in the shed and can't seem to get him to get them out of the shed.
0: I see. So you're going to get him out for him, right?
15: I've had somebody that, you know, wanted them, and he said he keep on telling me he's coming to get them. He ain't come and got him yet. That's been a year ago.
0: Oh, goodness.
15: So yeah. I don't guess he's going to get them. So.
0: Okay. All right.
15: I'll just give them to anybody that wants them to come and get them.
0: Okay. All right. All right. What's that number, dear?
15: 447. Oh, this should be 447. I'm thinking about your number.
0: Uh-huh.
15: 434-429-0550. I can't even remember my own number. 0550.
0: 0550?
15: Yeah. It's just a hard number to remember because it's double numbers.
0: Right. 429-0550.
15: 0550, yeah.
0: Okay, gotcha, dear. All right. Well, thank you. So, hope you have a good day.
15: Anybody would want to come out and see them, and they want one or two or a whole bunch, they can have them.
0: Okay, cool. All
15: right, I'm a drop-off now, and it's terrible.
0: I understand.
15: You got 2 minutes. Bye.
0: Okay, bye-bye. Thank you so much. Uh-huh. Bye-bye.
15: Okay.
0: All right. I got some kittens and cats and kittens to give away. And a couple of organs, too. Not organs like your body organs. Organs you play, you know. Anyway, call her up. Talk to her at 429-0550. All right, let's see who this is. Good morning on Tradio.
16: Good morning.
0: Good morning, dear. How you doing today?
16: I'm doing just doing.
0: Just doing.
16: I like to put on Tradio that I got some of this stuff that I need to get rid of.
0: Okay.
16: I got these two Igloo dog boxes in good shape. not chewed up, in good shape. Okay. Sell them at a reasonable price.
0: Okay.
16: And I've got another dog box, is in good shape. I got two drill presses, one tall one and another 8-inch one. I need to get rid of.
0: Okay.
16: I've got a tiller. It's a front-end tiller. It needs some gas in it. Other than that, when I got it, it run good.
0: Okay. Okay.
16: And I got an air compressor. If anybody's interested. And I got some stuff on the shed. It's a homemade screen door. That's really a pretty shaped screen door. That's made, but it's got to go on a regular house.
0: Okay.
16: And I live on a double wide, so it won't fit mine. Otherwise, I'd have it on.
0: I got you. I got you. Okay.
16: Just need cleaning up.
0: Okay.
16: They can call me at, and I got some of my baby clothes, size 18 months. In good shape. All different kinds. It's some little boys' clothes, size 7s and 8s, and a pair of shoes. I need to get rid of them.
0: Okay.
16: They could call me at 434-829-8685, and I live off of number 1, like you're going to Alberta.
0: Okay. All right.
16: Thank you.
0: You
16: have a nice day.
0: You too, dear. Thanks so much. Bye. Bye-bye. I got some Igloo dog boxes and some regular dog boxes, too. Got a couple of drill presses, a floor model, and a benchtop model. Got a front-tine tiller. Got an air compressor. Got a screen door. Sounds pretty cool. Got to put it on a regular house. Won't work on a double wide. And she's got some baby clothes, some 18-month baby clothes. Give her a call at 829-8685. Folks, that's all the time I got for today. I'll put all these listings online for you at rewind1019.com. 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It takes me about an hour to get today's put on there, so just bear with me while I do that. Otherwise, I'm going to see you tomorrow morning at 7 with the Most Music Morning Show at 9:05 for Tradio. Till then, Jimmy Martin saying have a wonderful day. Stay hydrated. Try to stay cool. Try to stay in if you can. All right. Bye-bye.

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4: Fox News, I'm CJ Papa. Deadline today in the war with Iran. Fox's Trey Inks in Tel Aviv spoke earlier to President Trump about it.
5: He said there is no timeline, and so this 60-day window that is expiring today is largely irrelevant in terms of the president's thinking as it relates to Iran. And again, he indicated the United States has a lot of mid-level weapons to use if they're needed in the future. But he calls on the Iranians to raise the white flag of surrender.
4: The president also telling Trey there's a back channel that talk to the hardline military leaders of Iran. She was known for a number of roles, including musical drama Nashville on ABC. Singer and actress Hayden Panettiere dies at the age of 36. 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

0: 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Mark your calendars and join John H. Kerr Reservoir, Bugs Island Lake, U.S. Army Corps of Engineers for the National Public Lands Day on September 26th. Starting at 9 a.m., there's a cleanup scheduled for Liberty Hill at the Liberty Hill Trail and Access, 4410 Bugs Island Road in Boyden. Gloves and trash bags will be provided. Wear closed-toed shoes, bring water, and in case of inclement weather, check the John H. Kerr Reservoir Facebook page for more info. Fall's just around the corner. That means Harvest Day. Mark your calendars for Saturday, October 17th, and make plans to join the Clarksville Lake Country Chamber for a day filled with family fun and fall festivities. That's October 17th from 9 a.m. to 3 p.m. at 416 Virginia Avenue in Clarksville. You won't want to miss out on all the fall fun. 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
7: This is WREL meteorologist Chris Michaels with the forecast here for your Monday. A very warm and humid start to the morning, maybe a stray shower. Temperatures then reaching the low to mid-90s this afternoon. Isolated to at times scattered strong storms heading late afternoon into the evening. Overnight, things quieting down. It is still going to be very warm, lows in the low to mid-70s. Listen here every hour for WREL forecasts, and when severe weather breaks out, we break in.
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3: Fox News, I'm Therese Crowley. The 60-day ceasefire deal with Iran expires today. President Trump with some advice for Iran.
4: The president told Fox News Iran should raise the white flag of surrender. He went on to say, I have no time schedule. I'm not in a hurry. The president indicating that the U.S. naval blockade is continuing to put new economic pressure on the Iranian regime.
3: The president tells Fox's Trey Yinks they're good poker players, but they're dying. Nashville and Heroes actress and singer Hayden Panettiere has died suddenly at age 36. TMZ reports paramedics responded to a cardiac call at her South Carolina home. Panettiere leaves an 11-year-old daughter with Ukraine boxer Vladimir Klitschko. 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
3: This is WRAL meteorologist Amy Wilmoth with the forecast for this afternoon. It is hot out there today. High temperatures are in the upper 90s and the heat index around 103 or 104. We'll have some storms early tonight. Then it's mostly cloudy and staying warm. Lows are in the mid 70s. And then partly cloudy skies Tuesday with high temperatures back in the mid 90s. Listen here every hour for WRAL forecasts. And when severe weather breaks out, we break in.
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3: Fox News, I'm Therese Crowley. The 60-day ceasefire deal with Iran expires today. President Trump with some advice for Iran.
4: The president told Fox News Iran should raise the white flag of surrender. He went on to say, I have no time schedule. I'm not in a hurry. The president indicating that the U.S. naval blockade is continuing to put new economic pressure on the Iranian regime.
3: The president tells Fox's Trey Yinks they're good poker players, but they're dying. Nashville and Heroes actress and singer Hayden Panettiere has died suddenly at age 36. TMZ reports paramedics responded to a cardiac call at her South Carolina home. Panettiere leaves an 11-year-old daughter with Ukraine boxer Vladimir Klitschko. 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

0: is Nancy Martin with local news on Rewind 101.9. Chase City's National Night Out rescheduled date has been set for September 8th from 6 to 8 p.m. at the Chase City Pavilion. That's a free community event with vendors, free hot dogs, bouncy houses, music, activities, prizes and giveaways, a patriotic parade, and some emergency vehicles on display. According to John H. Kerr Reservoir, Eastland Creek will be closed for maintenance on August 18th. 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Cambridge residents, spooky season is right around the corner and they need trunks for their annual trunk or treat. If you or anyone you know would like to be involved, please email events coordinator Alyssa DeSetta at events@cambridgeva.net. 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
8: This is WRAL meteorologist Amy Wilmoth with the forecast for this afternoon. It is hot out there today. High temperatures are in the upper 90s and the heat index around 103 or 104. We'll have some storms early tonight. Then it's mostly cloudy and staying warm. Lows are in the mid 70s. And then partly cloudy skies Tuesday with high temperatures back in the mid 90s. Listen here every hour for WRL forecasts. And when severe weather breaks out, we break in.
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3: News. I'm Gian Gelosi. The Supreme Court, for a second time, refusing a request by President Trump to review a $5 million civil judgment against him after a jury found in 2023 that he sexually abused and defamed writer E. Jean Carroll. The president is also appealing a second verdict that orders him to pay Carroll $83 million. And today ends the 60-day window to reach a broader deal with Iran.
4: And reports indicate very little progress toward a diplomatic solution that would reopen the Strait of Hormuz. The Wall Street Journal reports that Iran has been using this time to prepare for a return to conflict rather than finding a diplomatic off-ramp.
3: That's Fox's Trey Yinks. The deadline was laid out in the Memorandum of Understanding, which is an agreement derailed by Iran's attacks on tanker ships. And actress Hayden Panettiere has died. She was only 36 years old. 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
6: This is WRAL meteorologist Amy Wilmoth with the forecast for this afternoon. It is hot out there today. High temperatures are in the upper 90s and the heat index around 103 or 104. We'll have some storms early tonight. Then it's mostly cloudy and staying warm. Lows are in the mid 70s. And then partly cloudy skies Tuesday with high temperatures back in the mid 90s. Listen here every hour for WRAL forecasts. And when severe weather breaks out, we break in.
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3: News. I'm Gianna Gelosi. The Supreme Court, for a second time, refusing a request by President Trump to review a $5 million civil judgment against him after a jury found in 2023 that he sexually abused and defamed writer E. Jean Carroll. The president is also appealing a second verdict that orders him to pay Carroll $83 million. And today ends the 60-day window to reach a broader deal with Iran.
4: And reports indicate very little progress toward a diplomatic solution that would reopen the Strait of Hormuz. The Wall Street Journal reports that Iran has been using this time to prepare for a return to conflict rather than finding a diplomatic off-ramp.
3: That's Fox's Trey Yinks. The deadline was laid out in the Memorandum of Understanding, which is an agreement derailed by Iran's attacks on tanker ships. And actress Hayden Panettiere has died. She was only 36 years old. 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

0: 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Mark your calendars and join John H. Kerr Reservoir, Bugs Island Lake, U.S. Army Corps of Engineers for the National Public Lands Day on September 26th. Starting at 9 a.m., there's a cleanup scheduled for Liberty Hill at the Liberty Hill Trail and Access, 4410 Bugs Island Road in Boyden. Gloves and trash bags will be provided. Wear closed-toed shoes, bring water, and in case of inclement weather, check the John H. Kerr Reservoir Facebook page for more info. Fall's just around the corner. That means Harvest Day. Mark your calendars for Saturday, October 17th, and make plans to join the Clarksville Lake Country Chamber for a day filled with family fun and fall festivities. That's October 17th from 9 a.m. to 3 p.m. at 416 Virginia Avenue in Clarksville. You won't want to miss out on all the fall fun. 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
2: This is WRAL meteorologist Amy Wilmoth with the forecast for this afternoon. It is hot out there today. High temperatures are in the upper 90s and the heat index around 103 or 104. We'll have some storms early tonight. Then it's mostly cloudy and staying warm. Lows are in the mid 70s. And then partly cloudy skies Tuesday with high temperatures back in the mid 90s. Listen here every hour for WRAL forecasts. And when severe weather breaks out, we break in.
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3: News. I'm Therese Crowley. President Trump with advice for Iran as the 60-day ceasefire expires.
4: Raise the white flag of surrender. President Trump confirmed to Fox News that there is a back channel with the IRGC. These are the hardline officials inside of Iran, and that the United States and officials in Washington are speaking directly with IRGC officials in Iran.
3: The president tells Fox's Trey Yanks they're good poker players, but they're dying. The prosecution rests its case against Massachusetts nurse Lindsay Clancy, accused of murdering her three kids. The defense claims postpartum psychosis and a cocktail of 13 psychotropic drugs she was prescribed. The prosecution showed evidence she wasn't taking them all. And Las Vegas opening statements in the murder of rapper Tupac Shakur 30 years later. Dwayne Keefe D. Davis charged as the mastermind. 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
5: This is WREL meteorologist Amy Wilmoth with the forecast for this afternoon. It is hot out there today. High temperatures are in the upper 90s and the heat index around 103 or 104. We'll have some storms early tonight. Then it's mostly cloudy and staying warm. Lows are in the mid 70s. And then partly cloudy skies Tuesday with high temperatures back in the mid 90s. Listen here every hour for WREL forecasts. And when severe weather breaks out, we break in.
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3: Fox News, I'm Therese Crowley. President Trump with advice for Iran as the 60-day ceasefire expires.
4: Raise the white flag of surrender. President Trump confirmed to Fox News that there is a back channel with the IRGC. These are the hardline officials inside of Iran, and that the United States and officials in Washington are speaking directly with IRGC officials in Iran.
3: The president tells Fox's Trey Yinks they're good poker players, but they're dying. The prosecution rests its case against Massachusetts nurse Lindsay Clancy, accused of murdering her three kids. The defense claims postpartum psychosis and a cocktail of 13 psychotropic drugs she was prescribed. The prosecution showed evidence she wasn't taking them all. And Las Vegas opening statements in the murder of rapper Tupac Shakur 30 years later. Dwayne Keefe D. Davis charged as the mastermind. 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

0: is Nancy Martin with local news on Rewind 101.9. Chase City's National Night Out rescheduled date has been set for September 8th from 6 to 8 p.m. at the Chase City Pavilion. That's a free community event with vendors, free hot dogs, bouncy houses, music, activities, prizes and giveaways, a patriotic parade, and some emergency vehicles on display. According to John H. Kerr Reservoir, Eastland Creek will be closed for maintenance on August 18th. 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Cambridge residents, spooky season is right around the corner and they need trunks for their annual trunk or treat. If you or anyone you know would like to be involved, please email events coordinator Alyssa DeSetta at events@cambridgeva.net. 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
3: I'm WRAL meteorologist Kat Campbell with a forecast for tonight. We'll have the chance of a few showers and storms, especially early, then lingering clouds with lows in the lower 70s. Tuesday, we're back in the low 90s under mostly sunny skies. Rain chances fall to 20% Tuesday and Wednesday. We're back in the low 90s Wednesday. Listen here every hour for WRAL forecasts, and when severe weather breaks out, we break in.
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3: Fox News, I'm Tom Graham. White House Middle East negotiator Jared Kushner wrapping up his meeting with Benjamin Netanyahu after the Israeli leader rejected a U.S. proposed roadmap for a ceasefire in Gaza.
4: We had a very, very good meeting. We were there for almost 4 hours with him and his team going through all the different details. I think there were some valid concerns that they raised that we were able to address.
3: A day earlier, Kushner met for 2 hours with the Hamas chief. Immigration and Customs Enforcement in the U.S. says agents arrested a Brazilian fugitive convicted of aggravated murder.
5: ICE said Macon Salto dos Reis was arrested earlier this month in what it called a targeted operation. According to the agency, Dos Reis was convicted by a Brazilian court in 2024, but illegally entered the U.S. in June of that year.
3: Fox's Grinnell Scott. 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

0: 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Mark your calendars and join John H. Kerr Reservoir, Bugs Island Lake, U.S. Army Corps of Engineers for the National Public Lands Day on September 26th. Starting at 9 a.m., there's a cleanup scheduled for Liberty Hill at the Liberty Hill Trail and Access, 4410 Bugs Island Road in Boyden. Gloves and trash bags will be provided. Wear closed-toed shoes, bring water, and in case of inclement weather, check the John H. Kerr Reservoir Facebook page for more info. Fall's just around the corner. That means Harvest Day. Mark your calendars for Saturday, October 17th, and make plans to join the Clarksville Lake Country Chamber for a day filled with family fun and fall festivities. That's October 17th from 9 a.m. to 3 p.m. at 416 Virginia Avenue in Clarksville. You won't want to miss out on all the fall fun. 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
7: I'm WRAL meteorologist Kat Campbell with a forecast for tonight. We'll have the chance of a few showers and storms, especially early, then lingering clouds with lows in the lower 70s. Tuesday, we're back in the low 90s under mostly sunny skies. Rain chances fall to 20% Tuesday and Wednesday. We're back in the low 90s Wednesday. Listen here every hour for WRAL forecasts, and when severe weather breaks out, we break in.
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3: Fox News, I'm John Saucier. White House officials in the Middle East speaking with Hamas in Egypt, trying to ease the tension between them and Israel in hopes that both sides cooperate towards peace in the Middle East. U.S. Special Envoy Jared Kushner tells Fox he's hopeful Hamas is genuine in their willingness to come to a place of understanding.
4: They said all the right things, and so we're going to give them a chance to perform, but it's going to have to be based on actions and steps, and I hope it will be true.
3: The United States wants to put more economic pressure on Iran. Energy Secretary Chris Wright telling Fox there will be an impact on energy prices in the short term, but he believes it'll begin to come down when this conflict finally ends.
5: We're fixing a 47-year-old problem with this government in Iran and the threat of nuclear weapons, but it does cause some disruption in the short term. Mm-hmm. But President Trump's policies have made us ready for that disruption.
3: AAA reports the average price of gas in the U.S. is just over $4 per gallon. 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

0: 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Chase City's National Night Out rescheduled date has been set for September 8th from 6 to 8 p.m. at the Chase City Pavilion. 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According to John H. Kerr Reservoir, Eastland Creek will be closed for maintenance on August 18th. 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Cambridge residents, spooky season is right around the corner and they need trunks for their annual trunk or treat. If you or anyone you know would like to be involved, please email events coordinator Alyssa DeSetta at events@cambridgeva.net. 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
2: I'm WRAL meteorologist Kat Campbell with a forecast for tonight. We'll have the chance of a few showers and storms, especially early, then lingering clouds with lows in the lower 70s. Tuesday, we're back in the low 90s under mostly sunny skies. Rain chances fall to 20% Tuesday and Wednesday. We're back in the low 90s Wednesday. Listen here every hour for WRAL forecasts, and when severe weather breaks out, we break in.
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3: Fox News, I'm Tom Graham. The Trump administration expected to announce fresh economic pressure on Iran as peace talks have struggled.
4: So now what's happening, Secretary Scott Bessent says that he's indicating he will add more economic measures announced as early as this week. The goal to further isolate Iran at the moment, the naval blockade for the Iranian ships is starving Iran for money it gets from oil. The sanctions currently in place, making sure that allies of the United States do not do business with Iran.
3: Fox's Edward Lawrence, Hawaiian official. Officials assessing the damage after a tropical system slammed the islands.
5: Hawaii Governor Josh Green noting while the hurricane was downgraded to a tropical storm, it left over 28 inches of rain in parts of the state.
6: Most important thing is we didn't see significant loss of life.
5: The governor noting at least 100 homes had been damaged or swept away on the Big Island.
3: Fox's Kristen Goodwin, America's listening to Fox News.

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